It's not every day that a man can find a woman that he just loves.

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2: J-Toro. J-Toro. Kayla. Yeah.

He leads me beside still waters. He restoreth my soul. When you become a believer, your spirit is made right. And sometimes the soul doesn't get the notice. It has a hole in it due to things that's happened in the past, hurt, abuse, molestation. But we want to speak to you today and tell you that God wants to heal the hole in your soul. Some people's actions are not because their spirit is wrong, but it's because the past has left a hole in their soul. May this wisdom help you get over your past and remind you that God wants to heal the hole in your soul. I have my

So it is. It is so. Amen. 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So I'm speaking for all of you listening, starting here, starting now. The things that hurt you in the past won't control your future. Starting now, this is a new day. This is your Exodus. 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

Blessed, blessed, blessed, blessed morning to all my listeners, whether near or far. Give God thanks and we give Him praise for another day. Here on the land of the living, we thank Him for His goodness. We thank Him for His grace and His mercies. We thank Him for His steadfast love that never ceases. His mercies that never comes to an end. They are new every morning, and we say, great is thy faithfulness. 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

0: strip me of the pride of this world, so that I may see you clearly. We may see you clearly, Lord. See you high and lifted up. So this morning we give you highest praise. We magnify you. We exalt you. We worship you. We laud you, Lord Father. This morning we just say thank you for your goodness towards us. Thank you for blessing us in abundantly. Thank you, O God, for watching over us. Thank you, Lord, for your many blessings upon us, Lord. And Father, this morning we are grateful and we are thankful that we are here on the land of the living. We know, Father, it's nothing good that we have done, but because of your grace and because of your mercies that we are here this morning. And so we return to pour out our praises to you, Lord. We thank you, Lord, for loving us so much that you sent your only begotten Son to die in our place. And so even now, Father, we say thank you, Lord. Thank you, Lord. And we say, join with the songwriter, Lord, we want to know you better than we know ourselves, Lord. Teach us, Lord, to know your ways and to know your truth. Father, we thank you this morning. We thank you, God, that you are God and God all by yourself. We thank you, God, that we can search all our eternity and find there is none like you, none greater, none more powerful, none all-knowing. And so this morning, with grateful hearts, we come before you, giving you thanks and giving you praise. We thank you, God, for once again for all that you have done. We thank you that you are God of all. And so let your comfort be with those who are mourning even now. The God of all comfort. The God whose grace is sufficient for each and everyone. Father, we thank you. We thank you that you are still the great physician. You are still in the healing business. And so, Father, we pray, O God, that your healing grace will be upon all those who are sick. Father, in the mighty name of Jesus. Father, let healing be their portion. Feed them, Lord, with the bread of healing. Father, we thank you for those who have decided to follow you all the way. Father, I thank you, God, that they will come to realize that there's nothing apart from you. And I pray even this morning for those who are still undecided about their soul salvation. I pray, O God, that today will be the day of salvation for them. Today they can surrender all to you and come to know you as the loving Savior that you are. Father, I just bring them, Lord. For you are the God who says, cast all your cares upon me, for I care it for you. We thank you that your burdens are light. Easy, light, and your yoke is easy. We thank you this morning that you are God whose word we can rely on in every situation, whatever we are going through. Father, let no weapon formed against the listeners shall ever prosper, and every tongue that rise up against them in judgment shall be condemned. Father, you, O God, have given your angels, ministering angels, charge over them, Lord, lest they dash their foot against a stone. Father, we thank you that you have blessed us. No matter the age, it is still long life when we look at it. Because even if we are 20, some people didn't get to see 20. And even if we are 30, many didn't get to see 30. So whatever it is long. And so we thank you for allowing us to see another day. Help us not to waste it. Help us not to just glorify and other things except you, the one true God. Help us to remember you, our Creator. We give you thanks. We give you praise. In Jesus' precious name, we ask all these things with thanksgiving. Say amen and amen. I just wanna be you. Nothing stopping us. Oh, no, nothing. A little ache or pain. Right? Yeah. But we are praising you. So know your ways. A little financial trouble. But we are praising you because we know you are the God who supplies all our needs according to your riches and glory.
1: Teach me, Lord, to know your way.
0: Nothing stopping us. Keep on calling.
1: Keep calling.
0: Calling and I will answer. We will answer and our answer will be yes, Lord, yes.

0: fast and pray. Teach me, Lord, to know your will.
1: It is Tuesday, and shortly we'll get into Brother Godwin Brown out of Nevis, who will come and share with us. But before Brother Brown comes and share with us, let us all say Psalm 1 together. Yeah, we're going to say Psalm 1 together for our reading, or read it, say it if you know it. Yeah, we're going to do it together. It's all about the way of the righteous and the end of the ungodly. The way of the righteous and the end of the ungodly. Father, we thank you and we praise you. We thank you that your word is alive and active and is powerful, more powerful than any two-edged sword. And so as we are about to read your word, Father, cut away anything that is not of you, anything that is hindering us from coming up higher. We ask that you, God, will remove it. Let your word be that light to us, that lamp to us, so that we can see in this dark and crooked generation. We give you thanks and praise in Jesus' precious name. Amen and amen. So we're going to do Psalm 1 together. So let's go. If you're reading or you're saying it, let's go. Here begin it, the reading and saying. Blessed is the man who walks not in the counsel of the ungodly, nor stands in the path of sinner, nor sits in the seat of the scornful. But his delight is in the law of the Lord, and in his law he meditates day and night. He shall be like a tree planted by the rivers of waters, that bring forth its fruits in its season, whose leaf also shall not wither, and whatever he does shall prosper. The ungodly, they are not so, but are like a chaff which the wind drives away. Therefore, the ungodly shall not stand in the judgment, nor sinners in the congregation of the righteous. For the Lord knows the way of the righteous, but the way of the ungodly shall perish. This is the word of God. Thanks be to God. Thanks be to God. Blessed. See how the psalm started off by saying, blessed is the man who walks is not crooked. It's just saying that who walks not in the counsel of the ungodly. And many times we seek ungodly counsel. Yeah, but we'll get into that another time. And so now we stand in the path of sinners. Blessed is the man. Let us not stand in the path of sinners, nor sit in the seat of the scornful. Let our delight be in the law of the Lord, and let us meditate on it day and night. And then and only then, we will be like that tree that is planted by the rivers of water, that bring forth fruit in its season. Amen? Amen. So let us be wise. Let us be wise. Let us be wise. For the way of the righteous, the way of the righteous will always prosper. And the final verse, for the Lord knows the way of the righteous, but the way of the ungodly shall perish. Father, we thank you and we praise you. Bless the reading of your word to our hearts. In Jesus' name, amen and amen. So it is now 5:43. That's 17 minutes to 5:43, you see. 17 minutes to 6. That's when you come in at 5:30. 17 minutes to 6. At 6. That's 5:45, then we'll have Brother Brown. So that's 2 minutes away, Brother Brown, coming to you in 2 minutes. 5:45. Well, actually, 5:44. We are coming to you. So we are going to Nevis. We are crossing over to Nevis.

0: as promised, it's 5:45 here in the studio, so we are crossing over to Nevis, Brother Godwin Brown will share with us this morning. Blessed morning, Brother Brown, and how are you this morning?
1: Yes, I'm doing great. May the grace of God.
0: Amen. Okay, go right ahead.
1: I want to say good morning to the listening public. I want to remind you this is always a pleasure for me to share the Word of God with you every Tuesday morning. So this morning, as we continue to look from my book, Living in the Grace Zone, we are chapter 9 this morning. And chapter 9 shared, grace begins when the will of God is known and is acted upon. Let's have a little word of prayer. Father, we thank you this morning for the opportunity to share your word with your people. My greatest desire that the grace will be on my life, Father, to touch and edify and strengthen your people, that they can access your grace in a greater way. Thank you, Father, for blessing them around the word of God. In the name of Jesus, amen.
0: Amen.
1: When a person knows the will of God and acts upon it, they have access to the grace of God. The will of God is the word of God. When the word is preached to the unsaved and faith is stirred in their heart, they make a decision to give their life to Jesus. Then grace comes on the scene and changes them from a sinner to a new creature in Christ. Many are in sin today because they have not enlightened to the will of God concerning salvation. When Peter preached on the day of Pentecost and the will of God was known concerning salvation, 3,000 gave their life to Jesus, and grace was working in their lives. And he preached in the temple, and 5,000 received grace for salvation. In Acts 14, verse 7 to 11 says, and they preached the gospel, and there sat a certain man at Lystra, impotent in his feet, being crippled from his mother's womb, who never had walked. And the same heard Paul speak, who steadfastly beholding him and perceived that he had faith to be healed, said with a loud voice, stand upright on thy feet. And he leaped and walked. And when the people saw what Paul had done, they lift up their voices, saying, in a speech of the Lyconian, the God has come down to us in the likeness of man. The Lord used the avenue of preaching that the human being can know the will of God. And when they do his will, the grace of God will be activated on their behalf. Paul preached the word of God in Lystra, and a man who was there crippled from his birth. And he get to know the will of God, concerning healing. And the faith was stirred in his heart. And Paul said to him, in a loud voice, stand upright on thy feet. And the healing grace was manifest in his body. And he leaped up on his feet and walked. That act of the grace of God. Because the stir among the people, and when the people get to know the will of God, they are willing to do it. It will cause grace. You'll call grace to manifest, and people will be stirred in the ways of God. Many people are sick because they do not know that it's the will of God for them to be healed. People who teaches that God is using sickness to teach people a lesson, that's not true. You may learn a lesson, but God used the word of God God used the teaching. The Word of God teaches that we can know the will of God. In other words, God used teaching of the Word of God that we can know the will of God. And you know, the will of God, using the Word of God, we can know the will of God. Healing, and the grace that is before their healing. People are destroyed because of lack of knowledge. Knowledge is power. And God is the God of light. And he do not want us, his children, to be in darkness. Ignorance is darkness. One of the reasons much are not done in the congregation of people is because people do not embrace the will of God. Knowing God's will and embrace it and do it will cause the grace to flow. In Hosea chapter 4 verse 6 says, "My people are destroyed because of lack of knowledge. And because they had rejected knowledge, I will also reject them, reject thee, that thou shalt not know thy priest to me in seeing and has forgotten the law of thy God, and I will also forget thee and thy children." It's important that we know the will of God and that we can have access to all the blessing that God has in store for us. I have not seen all the blessing that God has for us, but we can know it in his will. And the grace will bring the blessing of God in our life. In Psalm 1, verse 1 to 3 says, "Blessed are the man that walketh not in the counsel of the ungodly, nor standeth in the way of sinners, nor sit in the seat of the scornful, but his delight is in the law of the Lord. And in his law does he meditate day and night. And he shall be like a tree planted by the rivers of water, that bringeth forth his fruit in his season. And his leaves also shall not wither. Whatsoever he doeth shall prosper." A person is in power to prosper when he knows the will of God. And as it is a Christian, the Christian should be enlightened. We should be enlightened ourselves. We should enlighten ourselves that the will of God, because it is in the will of God, is the blessing of God. When we conduct our life in the will of God, we will enjoy the blessings of God. The ungodly are not able to enjoy the blessing of God because they are not in the will of God. But the best place anyone can be is in the perfect will of God, where we have access to the grace of God. The Word of God says, "Jesus came that we might have life and have it more abundantly." It is the will of God for us that we enjoy the blessing of God, the abundant life in Christ Jesus. If we walk away from the blessing, then we are walk away from the will of God. The will is the safe place at all times. As we are well secure, the woman with the issue of blood who for 12 years went to many doctors, instead of getting better, she grew worse. But when she heard about Jesus, when she heard about Jesus and the will of God, his healing, she went seeking out Jesus, and she received the healing because she know about the will of God to heal. So here we should always position ourselves to know the will of God, that we can have access to the grace of God and be blessed of God. Many people follow Jesus because he was teaching the will of God. And many people receive help because they get to know the will of God. And the grace of God was there to help them. And it's the same grace is available now to help us out of our trouble. And all that we have to do is release our faith in the will of God and the grace to help us out of your problem. In Mark chapter 10, verse 27, said Jesus, look upon them. With men, it is impossible. But with God, all things are possible. Mm-hmm. Men have limitation, but God have no limitation. Trust totally and get the result of the grace of God. And when we know His will and live every day in His will, we're able to experience the will of God in our lives. I want to let you know this morning, everyone that is listening to my voice, that the will of God is still available. If you are a sinner living in sin, the will of God is still available for you to be saved. If you are sick, I want to let you know the will of God is for healing. If you are down and out financially, I want to let you know the will of God is to meet all your needs according to His riches and glory by Christ Jesus. So, as you know the will of God and act on the word of God, that grace will be available to bring deliverance to your life. So this morning, if you are in sin, I want to help you to access the grace for salvation this morning by just repeating this simple prayer with me. Say, Lord Jesus, I acknowledge you as my Savior. I ask you to forgive me of my sin and come into my heart and save me. If you are sick, if there's a pain in your body and you need that grace to touch you and release you, I want you to lay your hands on that part of your body that needs the grace to touch this morning. Father, I thank you that grace is available to heal every sick folk. I pray right now in the name of Jesus that the healing virtue of the Son of the Living God will flow to that part of that body that is sick. I rebuke sickness in the name of Jesus. And I release the grace of God to touch that sick person. And let the healing power of God flow into that body in the name of Jesus. If you have financial setback and you need grace to help you this morning, let's release your faith. Father, you promised to supply all our needs according to your riches in glory by Christ Jesus. Let that person who have financial setback, I release the grace of God to open doors. Maybe touch somebody's heart to bless them financially. Yeah, open doors of opportunity, a job, or whatever they may need, Father, to meet their financial need right now, Father. I release that grace to open that door right now in the name of Jesus. And I praise you, Father, that grace will be manifest in your people's life because your will that we prosper and be in good health, even as our soul prosper. Our soul is prospering because we know the will of God is to meet all our needs in according to your riches and glory by Christ Jesus. Thank you, Father, for helping your people this morning. And thank you for helping to position themselves to know the will of God and act upon it and access the grace in their life that they can live the life that you want us to live. Thank you, Father, for your help this morning. And we're careful to give you all the praise and all that glory. In the name of Jesus, we praise you. Amen.
0: Amen. Amen. Thank you, Brother Vaughn, for reminding us that grace is available. You know, there are things that are available to us when we don't even know it. And sometimes we know it and we still put off and put off and put off. But grace is available. And this, when you started with Psalm 1, in the book of Psalms and chapter 1, I smiled because that wasn't even my reading today. And that's what I heard. Let's do Psalm 1. And then you came with it and I was like, God, you're good, you know, so we to get us, so that we will be on the same page. The same thing, the Holy Spirit moving. Because I did not know your notes. I did not know what you were coming with. But we did the same passage. Now that is God. That is God. And it always pays to be obedient. So may the grace of God be with all of us, now and forevermore. Amen. God bless you, Brother Brown. And thank you for sharing once again.
1: God bless you too.
0: Okay, thank you. Receive it in the name of Jesus. Okay, so there you had it. Brother Godwin Bone bringing the word for us, reminding us that grace is still available. That's good. Because other things, you know, you when anymore, like Chinatown is closing down, as they say, and people are going and they're asking, this available? I saw my neighbor with this. I saw my friend with this. Is it available still? And this morning, you have heard that grace is available, the grace of God. The grace of God. You know, we used to, the little prayer in school, may the grace of our Lord Jesus Christ, the love of God, the fellowship of the Holy Spirit be with us all, now and forevermore. Amen and amen. That's how we know some people that say rest and abide. And me, no matter how old you are, these things are what stays with you. And that's the word of God. That is the word of God. Even when we are on our bed, when our head is gray, our hair is gray, we still can remember the word of God. Yep. So study and meditate. That's what we heard in Psalms 1. Meditate. Don't just read, but meditate on it. You know, go over it and over it and over it. See verse 2. But his delight is in the law of the Lord. And in his law, he meditates day and night. Day and night. Day and night. So let's take this one. Waymaker.

0: Waymaker. So let's bring down this one and say blessed morning to Lady Book. Blessed morning.
1: Good morning, Sister Sandra.
0: Good morning.
1: And good morning to Saint Kitts, Nevis, and beyond.

0: be. Hallelujah.
1: Amen, amen.
0: Good morning,
1: amen,
0: to the whole hospital, yes. Geneva Hospital, yes. Surgical, medical, and the theater, dear. Get well greetings to all the patients that are there. And who all of them say good morning to what morning, and they know who they are. Happy, happy birthday to my nephew, dear Bertie Harris, who are in birthday today. Wishing him all the best, long life, and happiness. And I want him to cut the cake and celebrate, live long, live strong. Happy birthday in advance to my granddaughter, Taniqua Hazel. And happy birthday in advance to Mona Hasford, Bell of the Nevis. They're all having birthday soon. Good morning to my brother, Melford Hazel, in St. Croix, near Ruben Hazel, in New York, dear. And to all the rest who are hearing my voice, what I've called at morning time. I want you all to have a blessed Tuesday today. And it's coming in from a dying book. Everybody be blessed. Bye.
1: Thank you so much. God bless you, Lady Book. And have a great day in the Lord. God bless.
0: Yes.

0: to come to my soul.
1: Okay, so let's bring on this one and say, blessed morning to Carmelo Hancock, in Cadden Avenue. Blessed morning, Lady Mello.
2: Praise the Lord, praise the Lord. It's another day. God has made it, so I rejoice and be glad in it.
1: Amen.
2: For I will bless the Lord at all times, and his praise shall be continually be my mouth, because he is good, and his mercy endures forever. Mercy endures everlasting. Right?
1: Yes.
2: And I'm thanking him for this day he has made. Just I rejoice and be glad in it.
1: Amen.
2: And do good in it.
1: Amen.
2: And as Jesus, you are such a lovely God to us. Forgive us our sins. If you wouldn't forgive us our sins, I do not know what we would do. Thank you. I send
1: thank
2: a single morning to all those who send requests for me. Heal me up. And you know them all.
1: Yes.
2: You know, it's a Beverly Chapman dear. And Dinah Burke. Oh, yes. And Valerie. Patricia Lewis, Patricia Williams,
1: yes.
2: And Brother Ferridge, oh Lord, and all the others, you know.
1: Yes.
2: And him and him, Mark, sometimes, you know, but you know them all. And I ask you, God, God, to take you safely back home and bring you to the day.
1: Amen.
2: Wash you with his blood, right? And the enemy don't like the young people. Waiting God, you know.
1: Mm-hmm.
2: You understand? My stumbling block you put in the way. But you keep on trusting God, yeah?
1: Amen, amen.
2: And
1: thank
2: I
1: you.
2: Will continue to trust the Lord, to live with the Lord. Regardless to what. Yet bring me thus far. So you continue to go in the name of Jesus. Amen.
1: Amen.
2: Amen.
1: Amen.
2: Hallelujah.
1: Amen. Hallelujah. God bless you. Thank you so much.
2: Thank you. Right. I love you. God love you. So do I. You see?
1: Yes. Yes, Lady Mel. I love you too.
2: And you stay sweet as you are.
1: Thank you.
2: All right.
1: That's Carmelo Hancock. It is 6:13 here in the studio. Coming up at 6:30, Lady Tyson will be praying for us. And after Mom's in prayer, we'll have Lady Clark. Oh, poet.

0: Thank you, Lord. Give me a heart like thine. We're going to take two from the Grace Chillers. We're going to take two from them as we wait on 6:30 for Lady Tyson to pray for our children reaching all around the world. Bring me down. In order to get a heart like thine, we have to be humble. Many of us, because we know God resists the proud, but he gives grace to the humble.
1: Where the Lord has taken us from. And as a result, we fail to give him the glory. But I would like to draw your attention to the fact that all of us, I mean all of us, are nothing without God. Sometimes we get so proud, so high-minded. But we should be reminded by the scripture in St. Matthew chapter 23, verse 12. Whosoever shall exalt himself shall be abased. And he that humbleth himself shall be

Yes, Lord, bring me down. If I am too high, bring me down, Lord. Bring me down. It is now 6:21 here in studio. Coming up at 6:30, Lady Tyson will be praying for us this morning. Moms in prayer, reaching all around the world.

0: Here I bow down. 6:26, coming up at 6:30, we have Mom's Info. I want to play this clip for you before Lady Tyson comes and pray for our children. It's a Delaware woman celebrating 108 birthday and the key to staying healthy. Listen to it. Okay, let's play it back from the top.
1: 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She is 108 years old.
2: 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One of the first members of Modern Maturity Center. 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
2: Yes, she's 108 years old. She still joins group workouts 3 times a week. And yes, she still drives.
3: They renewed my driver's license until 2033.
2: She says the key to a healthy life is moving.
3: When I get up in the morning, I get down on the floor and I have an exercise routine. I think I've been doing it for the last 20 years.
2: Born in 1918 in Houston, Delaware, Miss Brown grew up during segregation, helping her family on a farm without running water or electricity. She later attended Delaware State College for colored students, and after graduating in 1945, spent 30 years teaching children across Delaware, including in a one-room schoolhouse.
3: When I retired, I said, well, now I walked around that classroom for 30 years, and I'm not going to sit down.
2: She's been married twice and is known for her sense of humor.
3: I guess I'm not very good material for men.
2: She has a son, a daughter, grandchildren, and great-grandchildren who are all lucky enough to enjoy her famous 7-Up pound cake, but only on special occasions.
4: Put butter in the pan.
0: Wow. 108
2: pounds,
0: still baking,
2: front row
0: still driving.
2: 108th birthday party attended by more than 130 people, including Governor Matt Meyer. Miss Brown continues to make an entrance everywhere she goes.
3: I grow old gracefully.
2: And for someone who's lived more than a century, the perfect birthday gift, her very own reserved parking spot for drivers over 100.
3: See you later.
0: Wow. Still driving at 108. Still driving. So 6:29, we'll have the theme song for Mom's In Prayer. Lady Tyson will be praying for us this morning. Okay, so not that one. Not that one. That's not the theme song. Reaching all around the world. No, that's it. This is it. So we have to keep moving. That's the key to being healthy. We have to keep moving.

0: Yes, reaching all around the world. Mom's in prayer. Lady Tyson will be praying for us this morning. So let us say a blessed, blessed morning to Lady Tyson.
1: Good morning.
0: Good morning. And how are you this morning?
1: I'm doing fine, thank you.
0: Oh, wonderful. God, praise God. Amen.
1: Hallelujah. Hallelujah. All right, ahead?
0: Yes, yes, yes.
1: Good morning to everyone listening. I'm Sister Tyson calling on behalf of Moms in Prayer, where we pray for our nation's children and children all around the world. This morning, I'm so thankful and praising God for waking me up in my right mind this morning.
0: Mm-hmm.
1: This morning, we are going to look at the attribute, God is our hope. God is our hope. And the definition is a feeling of expectation, trust, to desire with expectation, to expect with confidence. Hallelujah. And we are going to look at Romans 5 this morning and verse 5 and Isaiah 40, 30 and 31. Here begins the word, hallelujah. And hope does not disappoint us because God has poured out his love into our hearts by the Holy Spirit whom he has given us. Next, Isaiah 40, 30 to 31. Even the youth grow tired and weary, and young men stumble and fall. But those who hope in the Lord will renew their strength. They will soar on wings like eagles. They will run and not grow weary. They will walk and not faint. So, Father, this morning, I just praise you because you are worthy. Thank you for your word, Lord. Hallelujah.
0: Hallelujah.
1: And this morning, as I come on behalf of our nation's children, Father, this morning I give you a high note of praise and thanks because you are an awesome God. Your Father, you are a friend to all of us, oh God. And so even as I come, I give you all the praise and thanks for waking us up in our right mind this morning and giving us a brand new day where we can see you and hear you and love you. Father, this morning, I bring to you the babes in the womb, oh God. Father, we know that you have hope for them, Lord, as they develop in the womb. And Lord, Father, we thank you because you already have a plan for them,
0: yes,
1: what they will be and how they will come out. And so, Lord, Father, we thank you for your covering over them with the blood. And so, Lord, we pray for the parents, oh God. We pray even as the baby grow in the womb, oh God, they too would grow in your grace. If they do not know you, Lord, we pray that they will come to that place where they realize that they need you. And so, Lord, we ask you to cover them also. We think of our daycare centers, oh God, many of them with so many children, oh God, the little ones, oh God. We thank you, oh God, that there's a place for them where their parents are at work, oh God. We thank you, Lord, for the provision that have been made, oh God. Lord, Father, we ask for their covering in these places. We think of the home-based nurseries, oh God, and the home and the preschools, oh God. Father, we thank you for all this provision, for the care and the protection of our children, oh God. We know that you knew even before it was thought of, oh God, you knew about it. And so, Lord, we give you all the glory, all the honor this morning, oh God, concerning our children, Lord. Father, we bring those who are on holiday or vacation, as they say, here, that they would have a very happy time, oh God. There's so many places now coming up in the next week and this week and maybe until the end of this August, Lord, where our children can go and learn about you.
0: Yes.
1: And so, Lord, this morning we are praying, oh God, that the parents will be firm and send them out, oh God, to the many churches that have vacation Bibles, Lord, school at this moment, oh God. There's so much to learn, oh God, not just about the word, but how to do certain things, how to be friends to their peers, oh God. So, Lord, Father God, this morning I'm asking, oh God, on behalf of the children, oh God, parents, stand up and say, this is where I want you to be in the name of Jesus. So, Lord, we thank you for the places. We thank you for the people who had volunteered to do these things, oh God. Lord, we ask for strength for them. We ask for wisdom. We ask for knowledge and understanding, oh God. And most of all, Lord, we ask for patience for all these people who are going among the children, oh God, that they would be such a light to them that they would feel that they don't want to go home after every session. So, Lord, we thank
0: yes, Lord.
1: You
0: thank
1: for
0: you,
1: the
0: Lord.
1: Privilege, oh God, that they have, that they can come. Because you said in your word that we have hope. And while we have hope, there's always a way. So, Father, we thank you. We pray for our high school and our primary school children. We know sometimes because they are at a certain age, they don't want to do certain things. But Lord, Father God, this morning we pray that you will touch their hearts. Lord, even the high school children, they can go out and help. So Lord, Father, help them to wake up and go and see. And maybe they would have so much fun that they would want to go next year. So Father, we thank you this morning for them. We ask you to cover them. Lord, Father, help them not to go astray today, but find somewhere good to be. Lord, cover them. Take them from, keep them from harm and danger, oh God. Lord, help them to listen. Lord, help them not to do anything in the house by themselves.
0: Yes,
1: some of them are by themselves. But Lord, you are always watching over them. So we cover them this morning, those who have not found a place to go. Lord, maybe someone would give a message, oh God, to the parents in the name of Jesus. Hallelujah,
0: yes,
1: this morning. We pray for our special needs children, oh God. We lift them up to you, oh God. And we give you thanks, oh God, for
0: thank
1: the
0: you,
1: provision
0: Lord.
1: That you made for them also. Father, places to go, things to do, oh God.
0: Yes,
1: thank you for the caregivers, oh God. We pray, oh God, that you would move among them this morning, oh God, and help them, oh God, to understand it's a privilege to work among your children. And so, Lord, we say thank you to the caregivers in the name of Jesus. Lord, we bring our teachers to you, oh God, this morning. And we thank you for our teachers, oh God. We pray, oh God, for those who do not know you as their Lord and Savior, Lord. We pray they will accept God's gift of salvation, oh God, and turn from their wicked ways and come to you, Lord, this morning. Father, we ask you to bless them. We ask you to cover them, oh God. And Lord, as they prepare for their vacation, oh God, Lord, we pray that you would comfort them, strengthen them. Lord, help them to feel comfortable. Lord, Father, give them that peace that passes all understanding. And
0: yes.
1: They relax. Lord, as they think, Lord, Father, what I know most of them probably will be thinking of the new term. But Lord, Father, help them to relax and be and rejuvenate, oh God, as they stay and have their little break, oh God. So, Father, cover every teacher in our federation and beyond our federation. Help them to understand how much they are loved, how much they are cared for.
0: Yes,
1: maybe sometimes they do not realize that the parents, we know we have some parents who are a bit funny, but, Lord, we pray for the ones who who are funny, that you will give them the joy of the Lord, Father. We thank you for the ones who make the teacher feel special, oh God. So we thank you for everything that they do for our teachers. And so, Lord, we cover them today with the blood. We pray for those who are not feeling too good at the moment, Lord. We ask you to touch their body. You touch their mind. Give them that comfort that they need even now. Even now. We pray for those who are sick among us, Lord. Those who have lost their loved ones, oh God. We ask you to comfort, oh God. And help them to understand there's always hope. There's always hope. Hope is always around the corner.
0: Yes.
1: Because our God promised that he will never leave us or forsake us. So Lord, Father, touch those who have to be burying their dead today or sometime this week. Lord, we pray that you will touch their hearts. Lord, we know that you're the great I am that I am. And so, Lord, we send forth your love, your patience, your guidance, your protection over them in the mighty name of Jesus. Hallelujah, hallelujah, this morning. We bring to you the Minister of Education, oh God, and his colleagues. Lord, we thank you for the way they work for our nation's children, for our nation's teachers, oh God, heads and the heads of departments, oh God. Father, we pray that they will continue to trust you and lean not on their own understanding, but to look to you in everything that they do and say and plan. Father, we thank you. We pray, oh God, that they could have a good rest also. Be with them, oh God, as the time for rest. Lord, be with them. Guide them accordingly in the mighty name of Jesus. Father, we bring to you our school concern this morning. We thank you, oh God, for every school in our federation this morning. Lord, we pray that you would move among every one of our schools. Lord, even though most of them are closed at the moment, oh God, we pray for a spiritual revival even around our schools, oh God. Father, because things happen, oh God, even when we do not realize that it's still happening, oh God. So, Lord, we continue to pray for a spiritual awakening in every school, in our federation, in our Caribbean, in the world, oh God. Father, we pray, oh God, for the protection over the properties, oh God, for the instrument, the things that are in the school itself, oh God. We ask for covering even now. We thank you for every staff member, Lord Father, every student, oh God, those even who have graduated and those who are going forward to college, oh God. Lord, we ask for your protection. We ask for your guidance, oh God, as they go forward. We think of those who have gone overseas, oh God, to study. Lord, go with them. Comfort them. Father, help them to find godly friends, oh God, who would encourage them and not discourage them. Lord, we pray for provision for them. Lord, make ways and means, oh God, especially those who have to learn a new language. Lord, be with them. Guide them, we pray, in Jesus' name. Lord, for the concern of every school, Father, we pray, oh God, that you would make preparation for them for the new term, oh God, that their needs would be met in the name of Jesus. Lord, we bring moms in prayer to you this morning. We thank you, Father, for every moms in prayer. Lord, for every family of moms in prayer this morning. We ask you to continue to watch over us, guide us, protect us, teach us your ways, and guide us in your truth, oh God. Father, because with you, as the word said, with Christ in the vessel, we can smile at every storm.
0: Amen.
1: Oh Lord, Father, we thank you this morning for our moms in prayer and family. Oh God, this morning we pray for the ministry, oh God. We pray for the protection over it. Keep it pure, Father. and undefiled in the name of Jesus.
0: Yes,
1: we pray for more donors, hallelujah, to partake with the ministry in equipping groups and recruiting other nations. Lord Father, make a way, O God, where there is no Moms in Prayer in the Caribbean and all over the world. Father, because it's an important thing for Moms in Prayer to be praying for their nation's schools. Father, because there are so many things that are happening in our schools, Lord, that we need help, O God. We need help. And we know that you hear our prayer. But you said, pray by without ceasing. And so, Father, we thank you for more prayers in the name of Jesus. Lord, this morning we thank you for the radio station. Lord, thank you for making ways for us to pray and others like us who pray, O God. We do not take it lightly, O God. We thank you for the word that comes forth morning by morning, O God. The praises that go up morning by morning. And so, Lord, we say thank you this morning for the radio station.
0: Thank you, Lord.
1: Thank you for the owner. Thank you for the ones who keep the equipment in good order. And, Father, we thank you for Sister Sandra. Lord, Father, we pray that you would keep her in your care at all times. We cover her from the crown of her head to the sole of her feet. Lord, we pray that your Holy Spirit would move upon her even now. Give her the strength she needs, because we know that she's going to be so busy. So, Lord, Father, keep her in your care. Cover her with the blood. Thank you for your protection over her. In the mighty name of Jesus, this morning we pray, saying amen.
0: Amen, amen, amen. Thank you, Lady Tyson, for covering our children and all of us. Thank you so much. God bless you. And we ask our Lord and Savior Jesus Christ to just continue to shower you with his blessings and favor now and forevermore.
1: Amen.
0: Thank you so much for praying for our children, reaching all around the world once again. And I do have a wonderful day in the Lord. God bless.
1: Take care now. Bye-bye.
0: Bye-bye. So there you have it. Lady Tyson praying for us. Moms in Prayer reaching all around the world. Lady Tyson attribute with hope. So we're going to play this song for our children. God of Hope.
2: Dear God, Romans 15:13 says, you fill me with joy, peace, and hope.

0: Kids, would you like to give your life to Jesus and make him your Lord and Saviour? If you do, repeat this prayer after me. Dear Jesus.
1: Dear Jesus.
0: I know that you love me so much.
1: I know that you love me so much.
0: Thank you for dying for my sins.
1: Thank you for dying for my sins.
0: I believe you rose from the dead.
1: I believe you rose from the dead.
0: I'm sorry for all the wrong things I've done.
1: I'm sorry for all the wrong things I've done.
0: Please forgive me and make my heart brand new.
1: Please forgive me and make my heart brand new.
0: Come into my life, Jesus.
1: Come into my life, Jesus.
0: Be my Savior and my best friend.
1: Be my Savior and my best friend.
0: I give you my heart and my whole life.
1: I give you my heart and my whole life.
0: Help me to follow you every day.
1: Help me to follow you every day.
0: Thank you for saving me.
1: Thank you for saving me.
0: In Jesus' name, amen.
1: In Jesus' name, amen.
2: Amen.
0: Congratulations. You are now part of the body of Christ. I want you to remember this. Jesus loves you. All right, guys. I'll see you next time. Bye.
2: Amen. Amen.
3: This is David.
4: Hey!
3: David was a shepherd boy who lived in Bethlehem. God chose David to be king over all Israel when he was young, but he had to wait a long time to become king. David served the first king of Israel, Saul, by playing music for him when he was troubled. This is Jonathan.
5: Hey!
3: He was King Saul's son. After David defeated Goliath with a stone and a sling, he met Jonathan. Jonathan became David's closest friend.
5: Here you go. Thanks.
3: Jonathan loved David as much as he loved himself. After this, Saul kept David with him. David became a great warrior, and God was with David and helped him to defeat the enemies of Israel. The people loved David and celebrated his victories even more than Saul. When Saul heard this, he became very angry. Saul told his son Jonathan and all his attendants to kill David. But Jonathan warned David that his father was looking for a way to kill David. He told David to hide and that Jonathan would find out what Saul was thinking. The next morning, Jonathan told his father Saul good things about David and reminded him of how David had helped Saul and defeated Goliath. Saul paid attention to Jonathan. Saul made a promise that he would not kill David.
5: Yeah!
3: So Jonathan told David everything that had been said. David served Saul as he had before. But Saul again became angry with David and was again looking to kill him. David found out about this and ran away. Then he found Jonathan and asked him why Saul was trying to kill him again. Jonathan assured him that he would know if Saul was trying to kill David and told him he would do anything to help. There was a feast happening at Saul's home called the New Moon Feast. David would normally be a part of that feast, but he told Jonathan that he wouldn't come so that Jonathan could see if Saul was angry with David. But David wasn't sure how he would find out from Jonathan if Saul was angry. So Jonathan made a plan.
5: Come on!
3: They went to a field and Jonathan said, "I promise you that I'll find out what my father is planning to do. Suppose my father has kind feelings toward you. Then I'll send you a message and let you know. But suppose he wants to harm you, and I don't let you know about it. Then may the Lord punish me greatly. But always be kind to me, just as the Lord is. And never stop being kind to my family." So Jonathan made a covenant of friendship with David and his family. Jonathan had David promise his friendship again, because he loved him just as he loved himself. Then Jonathan said to David to go into the field and wait by a stone. He said, "I'll shoot 3 arrows to one side of the stone. Then I'll send the boy out there. I'll tell him, 'Go and find the arrows.' Suppose I say to him, 'The arrows are on this side of you. Bring them here.' then come. That will mean you are safe. You won't be in any danger. And that's just as sure as the Lord is alive. But suppose I tell the boy, the arrows are far beyond you. Then go. That will mean the Lord is sending you away. So David hid in the field. When the time for the new moon feast came, King Saul asked Jonathan where David was, and then became very angry when he realized Jonathan was defending David. Saul said that he would kill David, and when Jonathan tried to speak up for David, Saul got so angry that he threw a spear at Jonathan. Jonathan knew that David was not safe from King Saul, and he left the feast. He was very sad that his father was treating David so badly. The next morning, Jonathan went out to the field to meet David and carried out the plan he had told David by shooting three arrows out. Jonathan shouted to him, "The arrow went far beyond you, didn't it?" which was the signal that King Saul wanted to kill David. Jonathan told the boy to go, so it was just him and David. David got up from the south side of the stone. He bowed down in front of Jonathan, and they both cried. Jonathan said to David, "Go in peace. In the name of the Lord, we've promised to be friends. We have said, 'The Lord is a witness between you and me. He's a witness between your children and my children forever.'" Then David left, and Jonathan went back to the town. David fled from Saul for many years. Jonathan continued to fight in the army of Israel. One day, Saul and his sons, including Jonathan, were in a battle, and Jonathan was killed. Saul died as well. This news came to David that King Saul and Jonathan were dead. David cried for his friend and wrote a song for him that said, "I mourn over you, my brother Jonathan. You were very special to me." Then David finally became king of all Israel. David was a good king and a man after God's own heart. David kept his promise to Jonathan by taking care of his son Mephibosheth because of his great friendship and promise to Jonathan.
2: Amen, amen, amen. See, that's a covenant friendship. And we are to be true to our words. And David did that. He promised Jonathan that he will take care of his family even after. And he did. He did. He did. So boys and girls, you too can be true to your word. You know, now that you are home on vacation and your parents ask you to stay inside and you say, "Yes, I will." You do your chores, clean your room. Yes, yes, yes. And then they... So make sure when they return home that all is done. Yeah, we have to be true to your word. You're going to study in Vacation Bible School. So this is the second day at Antioch Baptist Church. Also at Wesley and Holiness Church. They're at the Job Outreach Center. And St. Peter's Anglican Church, the second day. So we have three Bible schools thus far that we know of. Maybe there are more. And so send out the children. Send them out the second day. Send them out. Send them out to Vacation Bible School today.

Oh, yes. He loved me before I can do anything. He chose me. So Antioch Baptist Church today, 9 a.m. to 12 noon. St. Peter's Anglican Church. He loved me before I did anything. And Wesleyan Holiness Church. So next week, the 20th to the 24th, Pentecostal Church of God, there in Boone Avenue, next to the William Dr. Kano Primary School. 20th to the 24th, also Bastia Church of God, same time, same date, 9 to 12, 20th to the 24th.

0: Jeremiah chapter 1 and verse 5. So they're having fun but learning the word of God. Oh yes. So type in Afrobeat, A-F-R-O, beat, song for kids. And you will see great songs, including this one and many, many more.
1: He chose me before the world began. I belong to God.
0: So save the date, Camp Abraham, the 27th to the 31st. Olivet Gospel Church. PEC, People's Evangelistic Center, the 27th to the 31st of this month. Also, they're at Needmas Estate. But PEC is 9 to 12. 8 to 12, actually, sorry. Early 8. PEC 8, all the others 9. Well, Beacon of Hope is 8:30. And the 10th to the 14th. So save the dates. Save the dates, actually.

Saying good morning to all of our children. You know, most of them are snuggling bed. It's vacation time. But some are early risers. Getting ready for VBS. Different camps. Football, tennis. 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

5 minutes past 7. So let's see what our weather is like for today, the 14th day of July 2026. 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Thank you, Lady Tyson, for praying for our children. After our weather, we'll have our poet, Christine Clark, to share with us today. So let's see what our weather forecast is like today for St. Kitts and Nevis, the 14th day of July.

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1: Our weather forecast for today, Tuesday, the 14th day of July 2026. St. Kitts and Nevis, fair to partly cloudy. The wind east at 7 to 18 miles per hour. The seas 3 to 5 feet. So once again, our weather forecast for St. Kitts and Nevis. Today, the 14th day of the 7th month, 2026. Fair to partly cloudy. The wind east at 7 to 18 miles per hour. The seas 3 to 5 feet. Not bad at all. Not bad at all. So that's our weather forecast for today.
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Grab your Bible. So that's knowing the word of God. It is now 9 minutes, actually 10. So when I say nine, it changed to 10. 10 minutes past 7. So we're going to take Lady Clark at 7:15. Yes, our reading, our poem, and our song. Yeah, at 7:15.

I know, my God, kiss. And that is why I am committed. Thank you, Lady Maxine. He will always be there. I am committed. So we're going to go now to our poet, Christine Clark, who will share with us. See?

0: Good morning to everyone. It's another beautiful day that the Lord has made. Hallelujah. And we are truly grateful to be on the land of the living. Praise the Lord. It's a privilege to be on the land of the living. And we give God thanks and praise for his goodness. Hallelujah. This is the day that the Lord has made. We will rejoice and be glad in it. Praise the name of the Lord.
1: Amen.
0: Hallelujah. Hallelujah. It's a blessing to be here once again to share this beautiful poem with the listening audience. Hallelujah. Hallelujah. We give God thanks and praise for his goodness, for his mercy and his grace to us, his protection, his guidance, and his forgiveness as we come before him in repentance. Hallelujah. Praise the name of the Lord. Oh, Almighty God, we worship you in the beauty of holiness. Hallelujah. Lord, there's none like you. You are Alpha and Omega. You are the beginning and the end. You are the first and the last. Hallelujah. And we worship you in the beauty of holiness. Hallelujah. Father, we thank you for your guidance. We thank you for your wisdom. We thank you for salvation. Praise the name of the Lord. Hallelujah. Hallelujah. Father, as your word says, we are to put you first. As your word says, mighty God, seek first the kingdom of God and his righteousness, and everything shall be added unto us. So, Father, this morning we come and we put you first. We give you all the praise, for you are worthy of praise, O God. Hallelujah. Hallelujah. We speak your word, Lord God. We declare that we are above only and not beneath. Hallelujah. We declare that no weapon that is formed against us shall prosper, and every lying tongue that rise against us shall be condemned. Hallelujah. Hallelujah. God is for us and with us, and we are victorious. Praise the name of the Lord. Hallelujah. He promised in his word that he will never leave us nor forsake us. Hallelujah. Praise the name of the Lord. Hallelujah. As we go forth today, we cover ourselves, our children, our homes, families, friends, all that concerns us. We cover our federation with the blood of Jesus. And we speak the word of God. Hallelujah. We are more than conquerors through Christ who loves us. Praise God. Hallelujah. Hallelujah. Hallelujah. We lift up a praise and we say, thank you, Lord. Thank you, thank you, thank you, Lord, for your goodness. Hallelujah. Oh, God, as we go forth today, let your perfect will be done in us and through us, we pray with thanksgiving. Lord, have your way. Have your way, Lord God. We thank you for your divine favor that surrounds us as a shield. We thank you for the holy angels that encamp around us. Hallelujah. Hallelujah. We just want to say thank you, Lord, for all that you are doing, all that you have done, and all that you will continue to do in the mighty name of Jesus. Have your divine way. We pray in Jesus' name with thanksgiving. Amen and amen.
1: Amen.
0: Our first scripture today is taken from Exodus chapter 20, verse 3. You shall have no other gods before me. Our second scripture is taken from Proverbs chapter 3, verses 5 and 6. Trust in the Lord with all your heart, and lean not on your own understanding. In all your ways, acknowledge him, and he shall direct your paths. Our final scripture is taken from Matthew chapter 6, verses 24 and 33. Matthew chapter 6, verses 24 and 33. No one can serve two masters, for either he will hate the one and love the other, or else he will be loyal to the one and despise the other. You cannot serve God and mammon. And our final scripture is Matthew 6, verse 33. But seek first the kingdom of God and his righteousness, and all of these things shall be added to you. Let me repeat. But seek first the kingdom of God and his righteousness, and all these things shall be added to you. This is the word of God. Thanks be to God. Amen. Amen.
1: Amen. Amen. Thank you, Lady Clark. So we'll now go into our poem. Put God First.
0: Is entitled, Put God First. Put God First. Adonai, Elohim Creator, God of supreme power. He surrounds us with love and favor. Unto him we give thanks, praises, glory, and honor. In the name of Jesus, our Lord and Savior, whose powerful blood destroys the devourer. Hallelujah. We must put God first, for he is good. Daily read and obey his word. It is spiritual food. Be nourished with spiritual food. Come, taste of the Lord, for he is good. We worship Alpha and Omega, the everlasting Father. Hallelujah! His mercy endures forever. Almighty God is the provider, restorer, and shelter. He delivers from disaster and snares of the fowler. He protects from harm and danger. Rejoice, rejoice in the Lord always. Hallelujah! We lift our voices and give praise. Unto Abba Father, we give thanks and praise. His goodness and mercy shall follow us all our days. God cares. He is the best lover there will ever be. We run to his arms of safety and worship him continually. Hallelujah! He defeated the plans of the enemy. He fights for us and gives victory. Than any situation, God is bigger. Yes, God is stronger, greater, and bigger. He is our champion, hope, and strong tower. Omnipotent God is the same yesterday, today, and forever. On to God, gratitude we gladly express, for he gives beauty for ashes, he takes the heaviness, and anoints with oil of gladness. We are grateful for his love and goodness. Seek first the kingdom of God and his righteousness. As the Bible declares, seek first the kingdom of God and his righteousness, and everything shall be added to us. Hallelujah! God never fails. In him we put our trust, for he promised never to leave nor forsake us. Omnipotent God, holy, amazing, and awesome, into your presence we gladly come. O God of peace, life, strength, and salvation, with gratitude and appreciation, we humbly bow in adoration.

0: good. 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God is good. Hallelujah. Hallelujah. Amen and amen. And let us be reminded to always put God first. And today is Tuesday. It is thankful, transformative, triumphant, truthful, and thriving Tuesday. Have a blessed and wonderful day in the Lord. I thank you. And always remember to put God first. According to God's word, he said, seek ye first the kingdom of God and his righteousness, and everything will be added unto us. So we are to put God first. Amen? Amen.
1: Amen. Amen. Thank you, Lady Clark, for reminding us that we are to put God first. And you know, when I got saved, this is the first verse, other than, you know, John 3:16, that I memorized right out till today. Matthew 6:33, and that has stayed with me. And so that is why, for me, I know that that wasn't just a random verse. That was God telling me that in everything, to put him first, to seek him, to seek him, to seek him. Do not lean on your own understanding, Sandra, but seek me in all your ways. Put God first. Thank you, Lady Clark, for that one. Let's take this one. The song. Let's hear the song now. Put God first.

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He wanted to play twice on us. Can't have that. So let's go back from the top. Let's go back. From the top, put God first. You see, when in studio, you have to be listening, right? Because you have to be alert. So let's go back from the top.

0: Rame Rame Rame. 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That was a good one, Lady Clark. Thank you. God has truly blessed you with the gift of writing. It is now, wow, already 26 minutes to 4. 26 minutes to 8. What am I saying? See, I think it's time to go home. 26 minutes to 8. I was just going to say, for four, we're going to have a different thing coming up at 4. I'm going to try to do something at 4 in the morning. You know, sometimes we fail to... There's, you know, something about us as believers. And you see that the shouting. You know, we have to be more like Lady Clark. You know, hallelujah and all this praising. Even when you go to churches and like you visit a church and not church is chicken, but when you go to church, it's like people are so numb. Yeah, there's this numbness in the house of God. Like people are afraid to shout. You know, the pastor say God is good. And you're watching him like he talk in Chinese or something, a language that you don't understand. And the sad thing is that in the world, okay, so for instance, election is called and, you know, they have the meetings. By the time all of them, most of the politicians, they have their little slogan or their little slang, what they will come on with. And from the time they say it, the crowd is up in an uproar. But when you are in the house of God, you're so timid and nobody wants to shout hallelujah. Nobody wants to say praise the Lord. It's like, what? You know, a child once asked me that question right in the house of God. He said, why we don't say amen? Why the adults don't say amen? A child, you know, a child asked me that about 2 years ago. And he has gotten worse since that. I mean, no amen. Not even after the word of God. People are like, amen. Secret service Christians or child of God. We don't want to open our mouths and shout hallelujah and thank you, Lord, and amen. And, you know, Lord, help us. Help us. What is true? So, we are into the songs. And you know that song, when the music fade and all is stripped away. Without the music, we can't praise God. If there's not that noise and the instruments, and yeah, we have to praise God with them because the Word of God tells us that. But what about the Word of God, the written Word of God? Listening to a sermon here and there, not just music and music. So we are... That's what I want to do, like, even before at 4 a.m. I'm going to try program on something, even a half an hour. So before I come in the morning, well, at 5:30 for the summer, and even at 5. So that's what I would like us to do. You know, have the Word of God. Because sometimes people are up at 4 and they just need the Word, the written Word of God. And so, yes. So it is 23 minutes to 8 here in studio at Sugar City 90.3 FM. Yay, I got it right. It's 23 minutes to 8. I'm going to be with you until around 8:15. I have to go to work for 8:30. So you have me in your company until 8:15. 8:15. And 8:15 is 8:15. Because, you know, you guys always causing me to go overtime. So 8:15. No, 8:15. I better say 8:10 so that 8:15 will be 8:15. Blessed, blessed morning to all the listeners, whether near or far. We give God thanks once again and we shout hallelujah, hallelujah, hallelujah. Anyhow, remember that I have to look for that one. Hallelujah, anyhow. Never let your problems keep you down. Yeah, so after this one, God is my everything. And if God is your everything, then you are to be rejoicing, rejoicing, rejoicing, rejoicing, rejoicing. Because God is your everything. Let's take this one from Chicago Mass Choir. God is my everything.
1: Play it back, put your hands together like this.
0: Can you say the same thing?
1: That's it, we're gonna have good old church. Can I hear the good time? Look.
0: God is my everything. Good morning, Princess. Good morning, St. Peter's. Good morning, Taylor's, Boudoir. Good morning, Boys West Farm, Lady Gladys. Good morning, Buckley's. Good morning, Shadwell.
1: All right.
0: Good morning, McKnight.

0: God is my everything. So after that, we're going to go into Reverend Clay Evans. He's going to sing for us, Hallelujah Anyhow. Hallelujah Anyhow. Keep clapping.
1: But I want you to know you got to find your comfort zone.
0: Oh, yes. You have to have that comfort song, that fight song.
1: Get in it.
0: Oh, yes.

Shout hallelujah, hallelujah, hallelujah anyhow. Never ever let your troubles get you down. Shout hallelujah. Things are not going well. Hallelujah. You don't know. You really don't know how you're going to get through this one, whatever this one is. But hallelujah.

And giving trouble? Hallelujah, anyhow. You are hard pressed on every side? Hallelujah.

Amen, amen, hallelujah, anyhow, anyhow, hallelujah, anyhow. It is now 10 minutes to 8. We are going until 8:15. 10 minutes to 8.

0: Oh, it is Jesus. Lady Clark is sending out morning greetings out to Brother Clement, Lady Lulu, Sylvie and Henry, Lady Mello, Auntie Mavis Clark, Beverly Chapman, and all the listeners to Spiritual Connection this morning.
1: Touch the hem of his garment.
0: Coming in from Lady Clark. Christine Clark, that is.

God, he's able. He's able. Don't give up on God. No matter what you're going through, because God is a way maker. Remember to put him first. Seek him.

He's able, or God is able to do more than you can think or imagine. Well, God is able, He's able, He's able. Don't give up on God. Stand upon His word and His promises.

0: He's able. He's able.
1: Tonight, give him a praise.
0: We're going to turn to Daniel chapter 3 and verse 17. Daniel chapter 3 and verse 17. For if we are thrown in the blazing furnace, the God we serve is able to deliver us from it, and he will deliver us from your mighty hand. That's Daniel chapter 3 and verse 17. That's the three Hebrew boys. They said, we know that God is able to deliver us. Our God is able. He's able. And Ephesians chapter 3 and verse 20. Now to him who is able to do. Hear that? Now to him who is able to do expectantly more than all you can ask or imagine, according to his power that is at work within us. To him be the glory in the church of Christ, through Jesus all generation, Jesus throughout all generation, forever and forever. Amen. Amen. Our God is able. He is able. He is able. He's able. So don't give up on God, because he won't give up on you. He's able. Okay, so my niece princess, let me play your song before I leave for Minister Mills. I know my Redeemer lives. This one is for Minister Mills, coming in from Princess Avincia.

0: Amen, amen, amen. Thank you, Princess, for I know that my Redeemer lives. He lives. He lives within my heart. Amen. It is now 7 minutes past 8. Don't forget Vacation Bible School for the children, Antioch Baptist Church, 9 a.m. You still have time to get them ready. St. Peter's Anglican Church and Wesleyan Holiness Church at the Job Outreach Center. So that's 3, and maybe more. So get them out the house. You know, when we, on YouTube, sometimes you request a song, or the song that you might say a word. When I listen to Brother Brown, and I listen to Lady Clark and Lady Tyson, or whoever, and a song, you know, comes from the word that they bring for us. And you go on YouTube. I mean, the things that you see sometimes, like what is happening all around, if any one of us say that there's nothing to pray about, something is wrong. I mean, when you look at, as soon as I went on to get the song for Princess, I Know My Redeemer Lives, the first thing popped up is 16 killed in 1 week. That's in Jamaica. 16. 16 in 1 week. In 1 week. Then you have a couple rob of 10 million. And then you have a decomposed body of a missing man found. And that's just one and one. And it's just on and on. So let us continue to pray. Let us continue to pray. There's the Toronto mass shooting. 2 confirmed dead. Several people injured. I mean, it just goes on and on and on. So another thing to add to your prayer list is for our federation. Because we are going after 7, it's when I give you the weather, like when we finish at 7, it would be like the 3 days forecast. So you'll have Tuesday, Wednesday, Thursday. And then later on in the day, then you'll have the weather bulletin. Like the whole thing will come in about the humidity, which is 77%, and sunset was 6:47. No, it was 5:45 this morning, and sunrise was at 5:45, and sunset will be 6:47 p.m. But what, as we go down into the Eastern Caribbean forecast, this is what I want to share with you, because we did the wind, which is east at 7 to 18 miles per hour. We did the seas, which is 3 to 5 feet. And we did partly cloudy. But when we go down into the Eastern Caribbean forecast, this is what it says. Across the Eastern Caribbean, from the British Virgin Islands southwards to Trinidad and Tobago, we can expect mostly fair to hazy conditions with little to no shower activity as a very, very dry, stable and dusty conditions continues. Now that is something to pray about. With little to no shower. Little to no rain. And we see how dry Saint is. And I don't know about Nevis. It is dry. You see the animals that are there on the pastures. But there's no green, just brown. And so with this, we have to pray and ask God to send rain. Rain not to bring damage, but to help the crops and the animals and things like that. And so, this is a cause for concern. So let us pray. So, little to no shower because of the atmosphere that is around us across the Eastern Caribbean and British Virgin Islands. We have hazy conditions. And so, sometimes when we have the Sahara dust, you know, they say it keeps away the hurricane, and yeah, we say yeah to that, but yet then we won't get no rain. So yeah, we can pray. Our God is able. And so this is what our weather bulletin is saying to us for today. But God has the final say. And God can turn any situation around. God can bring rain. He's a God who sends rain in due season. And remember, he said, we have not because we ask not. So let us pray. Let us pray. So add that to your prayer list. Add that to your prayer list. And continue to pray. Continue to pray for the people of Bahamas. Yeah, I've been following Bahamas. I mean, remember after prom graduation, 8 young people got into a minivan. 5 died. Imagine 5 young people who were just looking forward to going out into the world and doing things. 5 died. And then, on the weekend, they had a plane crash with 10, all 10. One survived for a couple hours or maybe a day, I think. But when his friend went to the location, he said there was hardly any skin on his body. So he had to use his own clothing and cover him up. And so let us continue to pray. We see what is happening. And so none of us, the days are shortened. Seems like as you wake up, it's night again. That's a sign that we are in the last days. The war, we see what is happening again with the U.S. and Iran. There's a lot to pray about. There is a lot. Let's continue to pray for our children. Let's continue to pray for the sick, the shut-in, the elderly, those who are in the hospital. Let's continue to pray, you know. And sometimes that morning you might wake up close to the time, so you just have to, you know, say, God, thank you for today. Go before me, make every crooked path straight. But you have to make time. Make time. Don't find time, you know. Don't say, I'm going to find some time to pray. You have to make time. Because the reason for you not finding time, remember, the enemy comes to kill. To steal, to kill, and to destroy. He's going to steal that time. You have to make time. Make time to pray. Make time to read the Word of God. Spend time with God. Spend time with God. Just like God came down in the cool of the day to spend time with Adam, so he wants us now to make that time. When he comes, for that time, don't say I'm watching this show and I'm doing this and God later, because you know later going to be tomorrow and then tomorrow going to be the next day and the next day. So put God first. We heard that from Lady Clark. Seek ye first the kingdom of God and his righteousness and all other things shall be added. Don't say, God, give me the added, then I'll seek. No, seek first and you'll get the added. So God bless you and keep you, cause his face to shine upon you, be gracious unto you, lift up his countenance unto you, and give you his peace that surpasseth all understanding. God bless you, God bless you, until we meet again tomorrow morning at 5:30 a.m. God bless.
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0: 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Give him what you're owing. Give him what you owe him.
1: Sure.
0: Yeah. Come on. Praise is what I do.

How many of you know he's holy this morning? Come on. And I like this verse. Lord, I love to call you Father. When my father wasn't there, thank you that your loving arms embraced me.

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1: And I will bless your name.
0: Come on, tell him, I will bless your name.
1: Bless your name.
0: Come on, tell him.
1: Bless your name forevermore.
0: Where my worshipers at?

I will sing unto the Lord as long as I live. I will sing praise to my God while I have my being. My meditation of him shall be sweet. I will be glad in the Lord. Holy God and Father in heaven, we give to you honor and praise for having kept us safely for the past week and has now brought us together this morning to continue our study of you and your work in the world.

at this time. We also thank you, Lord, and ask that you cover us all with the blood of Jesus and be our teacher in our study today. Bless everyone in every area of his life. In the name of Jesus, we pray. Amen. Praise the Lord, dear ones in Radioland. Thank you for waiting to join me, Pastor Bernice Brown, in our study on the work of the Holy Spirit on the voice of praise. I welcome each of you, and God bless you. Please remember he loves you and cares about you in every area of your life, physically, spiritually, mentally, emotionally, and financially. If you do not receive the answer how and when you need it to your prayers, remember he knows better than you do, and he works from eternity. And whenever he answers, it is always the right time. Not too early or too late. Just trust him. Last meeting, we ended with Peter's sermon to the Jews on the day of Pentecost, which is found in Acts chapter 2, verse 33. We also read that the Holy Spirit, through Peter, convicted them of the sin of unbelief in Jesus Christ, the Son of God. Today, the Holy Spirit is convicting the unbeliever of the sin of unbelief in Jesus Christ. Next, the Holy Spirit convicts the world of righteousness, which is the righteousness of Christ, and not of the world, for the world has no righteousness. The disciples knew that he was raised from the dead, but they did not know if he was exalted until a witness was sent from heaven. The Holy Spirit was that witness, the promised gift. His coming on the day of Pentecost and that promised gift received was visible and sufficient evidence to the disciples that Jesus has reached heaven, that his Father was pleased of his work on earth and accepted the sacrifice of the cross and of his approval and knowledge, acknowledgement of his righteousness. So he had exalted him to a seat near himself on his throne. Peter, in his defense before the council, said, "The God of our fathers raised up Jesus, whom you slew and hanged on a tree. Him has God exalted with his right hand to be a prince." Now he drew him up with his right hand to a seat at his right hand on his throne as a prince, for he is not yet a king. He has exalted him to be a prince and a savior, to give repentance to Israel and forgiveness of sins. And we are his witnesses of these things, and so also is the Holy Spirit. And when Peter said, "and we," he meant the disciples. All of this is found in Acts chapter 5, verse 30 to 32. In Deuteronomy chapter 17 and verse 6, the law required two witnesses. And while the apostles could be a witness to the crucifixion, resurrection, ascension of Jesus, they could not testify to his exaltation, for that took place beyond their human vision. But the Holy Spirit in heaven, in the presence of the angels, archangels, and all the principalities of heaven, witnessed the exaltation of Jesus and was sent to earth to be a witness of that fact. Suppose Jesus was not what he claimed to be. God the Father would never have received him back and exalted him
and the Holy Spirit would never have been sent to testify of his exaltation. The Holy Spirit then is the only one who can convince the world of Jesus' righteousness. We also see that the Holy Spirit is to convict the world of judgment. Paul the Apostle stood before Felix, arguing about righteousness, temperance, and judgment to come, which caused Felix to tremble. This was only the conviction of conscience. Not holy conviction, for even though Felix trembled, he did not change his way of life, but he dismissed Paul with the words, "Go your way for this time. When I have a convenient season, I will call for you." This is not the judgment of which the Holy Spirit is to convict the world in this dispensation. It is not a judgment to come in future. The judgment is already past. It is not a judgment of the righteous or the wicked. It is the judgment of Satan, the prince of this world. And it does not refer to a future judgment, for the word says, "is judged." This may sound confusing to you, so let your mind be cleared by the scriptures. In the first place, he was judged in the Garden of Eden when God passed the sentence on him, "I will put enmity between you and the woman, and between your seed and her seed," which is Christ. "It shall bruise your head," Christ shall bruise the head of Satan, "and you shall bruise his heel." And this is found in Genesis chapter 3 and verse 15. In the second place, Satan was judged on the cross. Satan is the creator of death, and to overcome the work of Satan, it was necessary for Jesus to die on the cross, and by rising from the dead, to destroy death. As Paul in 2 Timothy chapter 1 and verse 10 writes, "By his grace, which is now made manifest by the appearing of our Savior Jesus Christ, who has abolished death and has brought life and immortality to light through the gospel." The purpose of Christ's death then was that through death he might destroy him who has the power of death, that is the devil, and delivered those who, through fear of death, were all their lifetime subject to bondage. And this is Hebrews chapter 2, verses 14 and 15. While Satan, the prince of this world, has been judged and condemned to the bottomless pit for 1,000 years, and to be cast finally into the lake of fire, the sentence of this final judgment has not yet gone into effect. But he does not want the world to know this, or that he will lose his influence. In this dispensation, it is the Holy Spirit to convict the world that Satan has been judged, and that his power is diminishing, and that death will soon be swallowed up in the victory that the resurrection shall have over the grave. For if the tomb could not hold Jesus, neither shall the grave hold us. In this dispensation, there is more work in which the Holy Spirit is engaged, and that is to hinder Satan in his efforts to produce the man of sin
who is to be his mouthpiece. Paul, in writing to the Thessalonians, said, "Let no man deceive you by any means, for that day shall not come, except there come a falling away first, and that man of sin be revealed, the son of perdition, who opposes and exalts himself above all who is called God or who is worshipped. So he, as God, sits in the temple of God, showing himself that he is God." And you find this in Thessalonians, 2 Thessalonians chapter 2, verse 3 and verse 4. And in verse 6, Paul continued, "And now you know who withholds that he might be revealed in his time." Paul spoke of the man of sin, the Antichrist, who shall be revealed when his time comes. Something or someone is holding back the man of sin. But when he who holds him back is taken out of the way, then he will be revealed, and the day of the Lord will begin. When the man of sin or Antichrist is revealed, we know that it is the right time when he shall be made known. For the mystery of iniquity does already work. Only he who now lets will let until he is taken out of the way. And then shall that wicked be revealed, whom the Lord shall consume with the spirit of his mouth, and shall destroy with the brightness of his coming, even him whose coming is after the working of Satan with all power and signs and lying wonders. And this is 2 Thessalonians chapter 2, verse 6 through verse 9. What Paul is saying to the church at Thessalonica was that there was always a hidden or a behind-the-scene working all through the history of human, preparing for the appearance of Antichrist. This mystery is the activity of evil powers, trapping and preventing unbelievers or sinners from receiving biblical truth, and cause mistrust in the heart of many in the church, that they turn away from the truth to believe and accept the lie, which is embodied in the apostate church. It seeks to join freedom from moral prevention and to take pleasure in sin. In Paul's day, this spirit was already existed. Today, it also exists, but it will be especially powerful and widespread in the world and in Christianity toward the end of this age. After Satan and the man of sin, the Antichrist, have done their work of deceit and evil, they will be overthrown by the coming of Christ to the earth at the end of the tribulation. There has been much contention about who or what is meant by the restrainer or withholder, as we read a while ago. But the Apostle John has cleared it up when he wrote, "Hereby know we the Spirit of God. Every spirit that confesses that Jesus Christ is come in the flesh is of God. And every spirit that confesses not that Jesus Christ is come in the flesh is not of God. And this is the spirit of Antichrist, whereof you have heard that he should come, and even now already it is in the world." And this is found in 1 John chapter 4, verse 2 and verse 3.
The restrainer then is God's Holy Spirit, preventing the revealing of Antichrist before the right time. Here we have two opposing spirits. One, the Spirit of God, and the other, the Spirit of Antichrist. The Spirit of God or the Holy Spirit must therefore be the restrainer who keeps Satan from producing the man of sin. A part of the Holy Spirit's work in this dispensation, then, is to keep in check the full development of evil until the Church of Christ is complete. Then he will be taken away, and there will be nothing to prevent the manifestation of the mystery of iniquity. The work of the Holy Spirit between the rapture and the revelation of Christ, as we have seen when he came at Pentecost, is to form the body of Christ, the church. And when the church is complete and cut out, he will return to heaven with the church. This will leave the world without the presence of the Holy Spirit. And as no one can be born again, as John chapter 3, verse 3, verse 5 to 7, or call Jesus Lord by the Holy Spirit, as Paul said to the Corinthians, wherefore I give you to understand that no man speaking by the Spirit of God calls Jesus accursed, and that no man can say that Jesus is Lord but by the Holy Ghost. And this is 1 Corinthians chapter 12 and verse 3. The world will then be in a bad plight. As the salt of pure Christianity will have been removed from the earth, the earth's moral rottenness will rapidly develop into such a state of corruption, which can only be stopped but by the Lord's return. We read that during this period between the rapture and the revelation, a great multitude shall be saved out of all nations and kindreds and people and tongues, as it is written in Revelation chapter 7, verse 9 to verse 17. If the Holy Spirit is no longer residing on earth, how is this great multitude will be saved? They will be saved just as the Old Testament saints were saved, by the Holy Spirit coming to individuals and regenerating them. The work of the Holy Spirit then between the rapture and the revelation, which is the parenthetical dispensation, will be to individuals only. Between the revelation and the renovation of the earth by fire, that period is spoken of as the millennium. Joel chapter 2, verse 28 to verse 32 foretells the work of the Holy Spirit in that period, which is, and it shall come to pass afterward that I will pour out my Spirit upon all flesh, and your sons and your daughters shall prophesy. Your old men shall dream dreams. Your young men shall see visions, and also upon the servants and upon the handmaids in those days will I pour out my Spirit. And I will show wonders in the heavens and in the earth, blood and fire and pillars of smoke. The sun shall be turned into darkness and the moon into blood before the great and terrible day of the Lord come. And it shall come to pass that whosoever shall call upon the name of the Lord
shall be delivered. For in Mount Zion and in Jerusalem shall be deliverance, as the Lord has said, and in the remnant whom the Lord shall call. End of the passage. All of this shall come to pass after Israel shall have returned.

place at Pentecost. There were no wonders in the heavens and the earth, such as blood and smoke and pillars of smoke. The sun was not darkened or the moon turned to blood. And as these things are to happen during the tribulation period and just before the millennium, it is quite clear that the prophecy refers to the millennium dispensation. But whether this baptism of the Holy Spirit shall be on the Jews only is not clear. But it will overflow on the Gentiles. For in those days a king, the Lord Jesus Christ, shall reign in righteousness, and the work of righteousness shall be peace. And upon the bells of the horses shall be written, Holiness to the Lord. All of this will be largely possible because Satan will be bound. But the Holy Spirit will have much to do with the righteousness in those days. Beloved, we had enough on the Holy Spirit to understand he is not a thing to refer to as it, but he is a person, the third person of the Godhead, and should be referred to as he or him and not as it. We have learned much of his work in us as individual members of the body of Christ, that today's closing finds us fully determined for him to be Lord of our lives. And in all of our ways, we shall acknowledge him, and he shall direct our paths, Proverbs 3, as Proverbs 3:6 advises. Praise the Lord.

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I better read between.

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1: On Sunday, July 12th, 2026, at 8 p.m., the David Freeman Center of Excellence transforms into the most explosive Calypso battlefield Cultrama has ever seen. 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

eruption of our heritage, proud and true, for Cultrama 52. 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